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0: Afghanistan, in Cuba, in Haiti, in Iran, in Syria, again, and in America. We deal with domestic terrorism,
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0: Shredded constitution. 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Executions.
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0: And soon to be no freedom of speech.

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